Yes, the bad times in life is like a telephone. You never know when it's a go ring. But when it ring, just pick it up and receive. When you finish, put down the receiver and carry on. 'Cause the sun will always shine.

to think, and I don't care to be your bitch. You think I'm stupid and it's okay. You're not a reason for play.